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2: Clear and calm tonight and staying warm and sunny this week. This is your local forecast. In Baker County this evening, clear skies with lows in the mid to upper 50s. Tomorrow, sunny and hot with highs in the low 90s. Tomorrow evening, mostly clear with lows in the mid 50s. And Tuesday, again, sunny and hot with highs near 90 degrees. In Union County this evening, clear skies and slightly windy with lows in the mid 50s. Tomorrow, sunny and hot with highs in the high 80s to low 90s. Tomorrow evening, again, clear skies with lows in the mid to upper 50s. And Tuesday, once again, sunny and hot with highs in the high 80s to low 90s. That's it for your local weather. For more news and updates, visit ElkhornMediaGroup.com.
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4: Here's what's going on around the region. 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Event will run from 5 p.m. to 9 p.m. The third annual Street Legal Drag and Drift event in Walla Walla will be September 12th. This will take place from 3 p.m. to 10 p.m. Be a part of our community calendars. 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
4: Clear and calm tonight and staying warm and sunny this week. This is your local forecast. In Baker County this evening, clear skies with lows in the mid to upper 50s. Tomorrow, sunny and hot with highs in the low 90s. Tomorrow evening, mostly clear with lows in the mid 50s. And Tuesday, again, sunny and hot with highs near 90 degrees. In Union County this evening, clear skies and slightly windy with lows in the mid 50s. Tomorrow, sunny and hot with highs in the high 80s to low 90s. Tomorrow evening, again, clear skies with lows in the mid to upper 50s. And Tuesday, once again, sunny and hot with highs in the high 80s to low 90s. That's it for your local weather. For more news and updates, visit elkhornmediagroup.com.
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2: Clear and calm tonight and staying warm and sunny this week. This is your local forecast. In Baker County this evening, clear skies with lows in the mid to upper 50s. Tomorrow, sunny and hot with highs in the low 90s. Tomorrow evening, mostly clear with lows in the mid 50s. And Tuesday, again, sunny and hot with highs near 90 degrees. In Union County this evening, clear skies and slightly windy with lows in the mid 50s. Tomorrow, sunny and hot with highs in the high 80s to low 90s. Tomorrow evening, again, clear skies with lows in the mid to upper 50s. And Tuesday, once again, sunny and hot with highs in the high 80s to low 90s. That's it for your local weather. For more news and updates, visit elkhornmediagroup.com.
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6: 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Clear and calm tonight and staying warm and sunny this week. This is your local forecast. In Baker County this evening, clear skies with lows in the mid to upper 50s. Tomorrow, sunny and hot with highs in the low 90s. Tomorrow evening, mostly clear with lows in the mid 50s. And Tuesday, again, sunny and hot with highs near 90 degrees. In Union County this evening, clear skies and slightly windy with lows in the mid 50s. Tomorrow, sunny and hot with highs in the high 80s to low 90s. Tomorrow evening, again, clear skies with lows in the mid to upper 50s. And Tuesday, once again, sunny and hot with highs in the high 80s to low 90s. That's it for your local weather. For more news and updates, visit elkhornmediagroup.com.
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I'm Logan Vidgett with a breaking news update. The city of Huntington has been elevated to a level 3 Go Now evacuation. A shelter is available in Ontario. For any resident needing transportation to the shelter, there will be a bus leaving City Hall at 10:30 p.m. If you need assistance or transportation from your home, contact the Baker County Sheriff's Office. Again, Huntington residents are in a level 3 Go Now evacuation zone. Evacuate to Ontario.

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1: I'm Logan Bidget with a breaking news update. The city of Huntington has been elevated to a level 3 Go Now evacuation. A shelter is available in Ontario. For any resident needing transportation to the shelter, there will be a bus leaving City Hall at 10:30 p.m. If you need assistance or transportation from your home, contact the Baker County Sheriff's Office. Again, Huntington residents are in a level 3 Go Now evacuation zone. Evacuate to Ontario.
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0: Logan Bidget with a breaking news update. The city of Huntington has been elevated to a level 3 Go Now evacuation. A shelter is available in Ontario. For any resident needing transportation to the shelter, there will be a bus leaving City Hall at 10:30 p.m. If you need assistance or transportation from your home, contact the Baker County Sheriff's Office. Again, Huntington residents are in a level 3 Go Now evacuation zone. Evacuate to Ontario.
1: I'm not saying you have to turn this up. I'm just saying you'd be doing the song a disservice if you didn't.
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1: I'm Logan Bidget with a breaking news update. The city of Huntington has been elevated to a level 3 Go Now evacuation. A shelter is available in Ontario. For any resident needing transportation to the shelter, there will be a bus leaving City Hall at 10:30 p.m. If you need assistance or transportation from your home, contact the Baker County Sheriff's Office. Again, Huntington residents are in a level 3 Go Now evacuation zone. Evacuate to Ontario.

0: Logan Bajet with a breaking news update. The city of Huntington has been elevated to a level 3 Go Now evacuation. A shelter is available in Ontario. For any resident needing transportation to the shelter, there will be a bus leaving City Hall at 10:30 p.m. If you need assistance or transportation from your home, contact the Baker County Sheriff's Office. Again, Huntington residents are in a level 3 Go Now evacuation zone. Evacuate to Ontario.
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2: I'm Logan Bidget with a breaking news update. The city of Huntington has been elevated to a level 3 Go Now evacuation. A shelter is available in Ontario. 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Again, Huntington residents are in a level 3 Go Now evacuation zone. Evacuate to Ontario.
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1: I'm Bill Hemmer, and these are the most impactful moments in American history. The man who had become the world's most wanted criminal, the leader of a ruthless and violent terrorist organization, a self-identified caliphate with a $25 million bounty on his head. He was Abu Bakr al-Baghdadi. Baghdadi ruled from the playbook established by Zarqawi, using the same vicious tactics to raise and spread the presence of his jihadist group, known as ISIS, across the Middle East. Baghdadi was able to evade capture and detection for nearly a decade. That is, until October 26, 2019. Baghdadi was surrounded by United States Special Operations Forces. Baghdadi detonated a suicide vest, killing himself. It was a significant display of the power and precision of U.S. intelligence in their fight in the war on terror. I'm Bill Hemmer, Fox News.
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3: In Oregon, adults in their 30s and 40s binge drink at almost the same rate as younger people. 4 to 5 drinks on one occasion. That's all it takes.
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shot to the top. I've been out of shape, thinking out the box. I'm an astronaut. I blasted off the planet, rock to cause catastrophe, and it matters more because I had it. Now I had, I thought about wreaking havoc on an opposition. Kind of shocking, they want a static with precision. I'm automatic. Quarterback, I ain't talking second. Pack it, pack it up.

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1: I'm Logan Bajet. Here's the latest from ElkhornMediaGroup.com. The city of Huntington is now in a level 3 go-now evacuation advisory. Law enforcement and Baker County Search and Rescue were in Huntington last night to notify residents. Weather conditions, including gusty winds, have caused erratic fire behavior on the Fox Fire. A temporary evacuation shelter has been established at the Ontario Public Training Center on Northeast 2nd Avenue in Ontario. The Fox Fire is estimated to be over 43,000 acres. Oregon's Department of Environmental Quality has extended an air quality advisory through this morning as smoke from wildfires continue to plague much of Oregon. To help, several organizations in LeGrand, including the Senior Center, Cook Memorial Library, and Right Track Resource Center, are offering smoke relief areas. Also, the Baker County Extension Office is offering free masks. Just after midnight on Friday, firefighters and police responded to a residential fire on 26th Street in LeGrand. The fire originated beneath the residence and eventually spread throughout the structure, though all occupants were able to evacuate without injury before crews arrived. The cause of the fire remains under investigation. Anyone with information is encouraged to contact the LeGrand Police Department. I'm Logan Bajet. Follow breaking news on the Elkhorn Media Group Facebook page.
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4: Smoky and sunny in Baker County this morning into the afternoon. High temperatures reaching in the mid-80s to lower 90s tonight. Expect mostly cloudy skies with smoke and lows into the 50s. For the Grand Ronde Valley, that includes Cove, Elgin, and LeGrand. Areas of smoke this morning, sunny skies with high temperatures this afternoon around 90 degrees with light wind. Tonight, expect clear skies and smoky. Low temperatures in the lower to mid-50s. That's been a quick look at our forecast. Follow current conditions at elkhornmediagroup.com.
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2: Celebrating America's 250th birthday. In 1962, President John F. Kennedy said these inspiring words.
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4: Okay, engine stop. Houston, Tranquility Base here. The Eagle has landed. Roger, Tranquility. We copy on the ground.
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9: Smoky and sunny in Baker County this morning into the afternoon. High temperatures reaching in the mid-80s to lower 90s tonight. Expect mostly cloudy skies with smoke and lows into the 50s. For the Grand Ronde Valley, that includes Cove, Elgin, and LeGrand. Areas of smoke this morning, sunny skies with high temperatures this afternoon around 90 degrees with light wind. Tonight, expect clear skies and smoky, low temperatures in the lower to mid-50s. That's been a quick look at our forecast. Follow current conditions at elkhornmediagroup.com.
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3: Good morning, this is Shannon Wiedemann in the Elkhorn Media Group newsroom with a road closure to let you know about. ID4 is closed in both directions between Baker City and Ontario due to a wildfire. You are advised to avoid the area. There are no local detours available in this area. All other roads are closed due to fire. Again, ID4 is closed both directions between Baker City and Ontario due to a wildfire. Get continued updates on our Elkhorn Media Group Facebook page.

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1: 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This is Shannon Wiedemann in the Elkhorn Media Group newsroom with a road closure to let you know about. ID4 is closed in both directions between Baker City and Ontario due to a wildfire. You are advised to avoid the area. There are no local detours available in this area. All other roads are closed due to fire. Again, ID4 is closed both directions between Baker City and Ontario due to a wildfire. Get continued updates on our Elkhorn Media Group Facebook page.
2: 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Yesterday, the Baker County Sheriff's Office expanded evacuation zones for the Bob Creek Fire near Oxbow. Currently in a level 3 go now is the area north and south of Hunsaker Creek between the 39 Road and Homestead Road. In a level 2 be set is Oxbow Village and Copperfield. The expansion was done out of an abundance of caution to ensure affected residents have plenty of time to prepare if they need to leave. Keep your radio on and monitor Elkhorn Media Group outlets for updates. As wildfire activity grows across the state, the Oregon Department of Transportation reminds drivers to plan their routes carefully. Fires burning near highways regularly require crews to close and reopen roads, while smoke can reduce visibility similar to a dense fog bank. Drivers should plan for delays and closures, pack emergency supplies for long-distance trips, be ready to slow down in low visibility, and only follow official detours instead of GPS. The SWAT team was called and two adults were arrested in connection to a burglary event in Sumter last week. Preston Spencer of Sumter and Joshua Toms of Ontario are each being held on multiple charges in the Baker County Jail. While fleeing police, Toms forced entry into a residence, which resulted in a call from SWAT. I'm Logan Bajet. Find the full story along with more news at ElkhornMediaGroup.com.
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Good morning. This is Shannon Wiedemann in the Elkhorn Media Group newsroom with a road closure to let you know about. ID4 is closed in both directions between Baker City and Ontario due to a wildfire. You are advised to avoid the area. There are no local detours available in this area. All other roads are closed due to fire. Again, ID4 is closed both directions between Baker City and Ontario due to a wildfire. Get continued updates on our Elkhorn Media Group Facebook page.

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1: Happy birthday to you. Happy birthday to you. Happy birthday, happy birthday, happy birthday to you.
2: 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Avoid the line, order online. Starting off with some music history, on this day in the year 1983, Madonna's debut album arrived. In general history news, in the year 1940, Bugs Bunny made his official debut. And in quirky news, did you know that today is National Creme Brulee Day? Moving on to birthdays, we'll start with celebrity birthdays for today. Baseball star Alex Rodriguez is 51. Funny lady Maya Rudolph is 54. And comedian Bill Engvall is 69 years old today. Moving on to our local celebrities who are celebrating their special day. Happy birthday yesterday, July 26th, to Jen Hull. With a note that says, we want to wish a very happy birthday to our amazing grandma, Jen Hull. We love you so much. That was from Haven and Riley. Jen turned 64 years old yesterday. We have another birthday for Jen, and that says, I would like to wish my beautiful wife, Jen Hull, a very happy 64th birthday yesterday. Hope your day is as special as you are. I love you, babe. That's love your husband, Artie. We have another birthday from yesterday, July 26th, and that says, happy birthday, Papa David Davis. We love you and miss you. From your Wyoming grandkids, Sierra Scott, Spencer, Savannah, Cheyenne, and Charlie. And happy birthday, Dad, David Davis. Sure love you lots. That was from Josie and Logan Shaw. And it looks like we have one last birthday from yesterday, and that was happy birthday to Carter Ann, love Mom and Dad. And those are all the names that I have in the box today. So let me throw them back in here, give them a good mix-up, grab one out. It looks like today's winner of that pizza is Jen Hull. You've won a signature crust pizza from Papa Murphy's in La Grande, where you'll find love at 425 degrees. As always, we want to remind you that if you have a birthday or anniversary that you would like to include on our show, all you have to do is email us at birthdays@elkhornmediagroup.com.
3: Smoky and sunny in Baker County this morning into the afternoon. High temperatures reaching in the mid-80s to lower 90s tonight. Expect mostly cloudy skies with smoke and lows into the 50s. For the Grand Ronde Valley, that includes Cove, Elgin, and La Grande. Areas of smoke this morning, sunny skies with high temperatures this afternoon around 90 degrees with light wind. Tonight, expect clear skies and smoky, low temperatures in the lower to mid-50s. That's been a quick look at our forecast. Follow current conditions at elkhornmediagroup.com.
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0: 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This is Shannon Wiedemann in the Elkhorn Media Group newsroom with a road closure to let you know about. ID4 is closed in both directions between Baker City and Ontario due to a wildfire. You are advised to avoid the area. There are no local detours available in this area. All other roads are closed due to fire. Again, ID4 is closed both directions between Baker City and Ontario due to a wildfire. Get continued updates on our Elkhorn Media Group Facebook page.
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0: Good morning. This is Shannon Wiedemann in the Elkhorn Media Group newsroom with a road closure to let you know about. ID4 is closed in both directions between Baker City and Ontario due to a wildfire. You are advised to avoid the area. There are no local detours available in this area. All other roads are closed due to fire. Again, ID4 is closed both directions between Baker City and Ontario due to a wildfire. Get continued updates on our Elkhorn Media Group Facebook page.
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0: Good morning. This is Shannon Wiedemann in the Elkhorn Media Group newsroom with a road closure to let you know about. ID4 is closed in both directions between Baker City and Ontario due to a wildfire. You are advised to avoid the area. There are no local detours available in this area. All other roads are closed due to fire. Again, ID4 is closed both directions between Baker City and Ontario due to a wildfire. Get continued updates on our Elkhorn Media Group Facebook page.
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2: 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This is Shannon Wiedemann in the Elkhorn Media Group newsroom with a road closure to let you know about. ID4 is closed in both directions between Baker City and Ontario due to a wildfire. You are advised to avoid the area. There are no local detours available in this area. All other roads are closed due to fire. Again, ID4 is closed both directions between Baker City and Ontario due to a wildfire. Get continued updates on our Elkhorn Media Group Facebook page.
3: I'm Bill Hemmer, and these are the most impactful moments in American history. 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From a Boeing B-29 bomber, U.S. Air Force pilot Chuck Yeager descended into the Bell X-1, a sleek orange plane which he dubbed the glamorous Glennis. 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It was a flight many believed to be impossible, but Chuck Yeager's historic achievement helped Americans reach new heights and test new limits. For more on this impactful moment in history, go to foxnewspodcast.com. I'm Bill Hemmer, Fox News.
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7: Smoky and sunny in Baker County this morning into the afternoon. High temperatures reaching in the mid-80s to lower 90s tonight. Expect mostly cloudy skies with smoke and lows into the 50s. For the Grand Ronde Valley, that includes Cove, Elgin, and La Grande. Areas of smoke this morning, sunny skies with high temperatures this afternoon around 90 degrees with light wind. Tonight, expect clear skies and smoky, low temperatures in the lower to mid-50s. That's been a quick look at our forecast. Follow current conditions at elkhornmediagroup.com.
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1: 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This is Shannon Wiedemann in the Elkhorn Media Group newsroom with a road closure to let you know about. ID4 is closed in both directions between Baker City and Ontario due to a wildfire. You are advised to avoid the area. There are no local detours available in this area. All other roads are closed due to fire. Again, ID4 is closed both directions between Baker City and Ontario due to a wildfire. Get continued updates on our Elkhorn Media Group Facebook page.
2: 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The city of Huntington is now in a level 3 go now evacuation advisory. Law enforcement and Baker County Search and Rescue were in Huntington last night to notify residents. Weather conditions, including gusty winds, have caused erratic fire behavior on the Fox Fire. A temporary evacuation shelter has been established at the Ontario Public Training Center on Northeast 2nd Avenue in Ontario. The Fox Fire is estimated to be over 43,000 acres. Oregon's Department of Environmental Quality has extended an air quality advisory through this morning as smoke from wildfires continue to plague much of Oregon. To help, several organizations in LaGrande, including the Senior Center, Cook Memorial Library, and Right Track Resource Center, are offering smoke relief areas. Also, the Baker County Extension Office is offering free masks. Just after midnight on Friday, firefighters and police responded to a residential fire on 26th Street in LaGrande. The fire originated beneath the residence and eventually spread throughout the structure, though all occupants were able to evacuate without injury before crews arrived. The cause of the fire remains under investigation. Anyone with information is encouraged to contact the LaGrande Police Department. I'm Logan Bajet. Follow breaking news on the Elkhorn Media Group Facebook page.
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morning. This is Shannon Wiedemann in the Elkhorn Media Group newsroom with a road closure to let you know about. ID4 is closed in both directions between Baker City and Ontario due to a wildfire. You are advised to avoid the area. There are no local detours available in this area. All other roads are closed due to fire. Again, ID4 is closed both directions between Baker City and Ontario due to a wildfire. Get continued updates on our Elkhorn Media Group Facebook page.

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6: Smoky and sunny in Baker County this morning into the afternoon. High temperatures reaching in the mid-80s to lower 90s tonight. Expect mostly cloudy skies with smoke and lows into the 50s. For the Grand Ronde Valley, that includes Cove, Elgin, and LeGrand. Areas of smoke this morning, sunny skies with high temperatures this afternoon around 90 degrees with light wind. Tonight, expect clear skies and smoky, low temperatures in the lower to mid-50s. That's been a quick look at our forecast. Follow current conditions at elkhornmediagroup.com.
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0: 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This is Shannon Wiedemann in the Elkhorn Media Group newsroom with a road closure to let you know about. ID4 is closed in both directions between Baker City and Ontario due to a wildfire. You are advised to avoid the area. There are no local detours available in this area. All other roads are closed due to fire. Again, ID4 is closed both directions between Baker City and Ontario due to a wildfire. Get continued updates on our Elkhorn Media Group Facebook page.
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0: This is Shannon Wiedemann in the Elkhorn Media Group newsroom with a road closure to let you know about. ID4 is closed in both directions between Baker City and Ontario due to a wildfire. You are advised to avoid the area. There are no local detours available in this area. All other roads are closed due to fire. Again, ID4 is closed both directions between Baker City and Ontario due to a wildfire. Get continued updates on our Elkhorn Media Group Facebook page.
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0: 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This is Shannon Wiedemann in the Elkhorn Media Group newsroom with a road closure to let you know about. ID4 is closed in both directions between Baker City and Ontario due to a wildfire. You are advised to avoid the area. There are no local detours available in this area. All other roads are closed due to fire. Again, ID4 is closed both directions between Baker City and Ontario due to a wildfire. Get continued updates on our Elkhorn Media Group Facebook page.
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2: 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ID4 is closed in both directions between Baker City and Ontario due to a wildfire. You are advised to avoid the area. There are no local detours available in this area. All other roads are closed due to fire. Again, ID4 is closed both directions between Baker City and Ontario due to a wildfire. Get continued updates on our Elkhorn Media Group Facebook page.
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7: Smoky and sunny in Baker County this morning into the afternoon. High temperatures reaching in the mid 80s to lower 90s tonight. Expect mostly cloudy skies with smoke and lows into the 50s. For the Grand Ronde Valley, that includes Cove, Elgin, and LeGrand. Areas of smoke this morning, sunny skies with high temperatures this afternoon around 90 degrees with light wind. Tonight, expect clear skies and smoky, low temperatures in the lower to mid-50s. That's been a quick look at our forecast. Follow current conditions at elkhornmediagroup.com.
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1: 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This is Shannon Wiedemann in the Elkhorn Media Group newsroom with a road closure to let you know about. ID4 is closed in both directions between Baker City and Ontario due to a wildfire. You are advised to avoid the area. There are no local detours available in this area. All other roads are closed due to fire. Again, ID4 is closed both directions between Baker City and Ontario due to a wildfire. Get continued updates on our Elkhorn Media Group Facebook page.
2: 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Yesterday, the Baker County Sheriff's Office expanded evacuation zones for the Bob Creek Fire near Oxbow. Currently in a level 3 go now is the area north and south of Hunsaker Creek between the 39 Road and Homestead Road. In a level 2 be set is Oxbow Village and Copperfield. The expansion was done out of an abundance of caution to ensure affected residents have plenty of time to prepare if they need to leave. Keep your radio on and monitor Elkhorn Media Group outlets for updates. As wildfire activity grows across the state, the Oregon Department of Transportation reminds drivers to plan their routes carefully. Fires burning near highways regularly require crews to close and reopen roads, while smoke can reduce visibility similar to a dense fog bank. Drivers should plan for delays and closures, pack emergency supplies for long-distance trips, be ready to slow down in low visibility, and only follow official detours instead of GPS. The SWAT team was called and two adults were arrested in connection to a burglary event in Sumter last week. Preston Spencer of Sumter and Joshua Toms of Ontario are each being held on multiple charges in the Baker County Jail. While fleeing police, Toms forced entry into a residence, which resulted in a call from SWAT. I'm Logan Bajet. Find the full story along with more news at ElkhornMediaGroup.com.
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0: Good morning. This is Shannon Wiedemann in the Elkhorn Media Group newsroom with a road closure to let you know about. ID4 is closed in both directions between Baker City and Ontario due to a wildfire. You are advised to avoid the area. There are no local detours available in this area. All other roads are closed due to fire. Again, ID4 is closed both directions between Baker City and Ontario due to a wildfire. Get continued updates on our Elkhorn Media Group Facebook page.
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2: 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ID4 is closed in both directions between Baker City and Ontario due to a wildfire. You are advised to avoid the area. There are no local detours available in this area. All other roads are closed due to fire. Again, ID4 is closed both directions between Baker City and Ontario due to a wildfire. Get continued updates on our Elkhorn Media Group Facebook page.
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5: Hot and smoky today. This is your local forecast. Both Baker and Union counties remain under an air quality alert through at least noon. This morning in Baker, clear skies and smoky with temperatures near 80 degrees by noon. This afternoon, warm and sunny with areas of smoke and highs in the high 80s. And this evening, mostly clear and a bit windy with widespread smoke and lows in the mid to upper 50s. In Union County this morning, clear skies and smoky with temperatures in the low 80s by noon. This afternoon, sunny and hot with areas of smoke and highs near 90 degrees. And this evening, mostly clear skies with widespread smoke and lows in the high 50s. That's it for your local weather. For more news and updates, visit ElkhornMediaGroup.com.
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Good morning. This is Shannon Wiedemann in the Elkhorn Media Group newsroom with a road closure to let you know about. ID4 is closed in both directions between Baker City and Ontario due to a wildfire. You are advised to avoid the area. There are no local detours available in this area. All other roads are closed due to fire. Again, ID4 is closed both directions between Baker City and Ontario due to a wildfire. Get continued updates on our Elkhorn Media Group Facebook page.

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2: Good morning. This is Shannon Wiedemann in the Elkhorn Media Group newsroom with a road closure to let you know about. ID4 is closed in both directions between Baker City and Ontario due to a wildfire. You are advised to avoid the area. There are no local detours available in this area. All other roads are closed due to fire. Again, ID4 is closed both directions between Baker City and Ontario due to a wildfire. 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
3: I'm Bill Hemmer, and these are the most impactful moments in American history. In 1887, 20-year-old Ann Sullivan arrived in Tuscumbia, Alabama, with a daunting task ahead of her. It was at the Ivy Green Estate that she was to teach a girl whom others could not reach. Her name, Helen Keller. As an infant, a severe infection robbed Helen of her sight and hearing, leaving her alone in a dark and silent world. For weeks, Anne tried to introduce language to Helen by tracing words, milk, drink, mug, onto Helen's hand. But finally, one word clicked. Anne wrote water on Helen's palm and poured cool water over Helen's hands. In that moment, Helen had the keys to unlock the barrier of language before her and change the way the world approached disabilities in education. For more, go to foxnewspodcast.com. I'm Bill Hemmer, Fox News.
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2: 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There will be a community clothing event put on by EOU Head Start on August 14th. This will take place at 1706 Geckler Lane in LeGrand. Northeast Oregon Housing Authority is having a yard sale giveaway. 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
1: 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This is Shannon Wiedemann in the Elkhorn Media Group newsroom with a road closure to let you know about. ID4 is closed in both directions between Baker City and Ontario due to a wildfire. You are advised to avoid the area. There are no local detours available in this area. All other roads are closed due to fire. Again, ID4 is closed both directions between Baker City and Ontario due to a wildfire. Get continued updates on our Elkhorn Media Group Facebook page.
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2: Hot and smoky today. This is your local forecast. Both Baker and Union counties remain under an air quality alert through at least noon. This morning in Baker, clear skies and smoky with temperatures near 80 degrees by noon. This afternoon, warm and sunny with areas of smoke and highs in the high 80s. And this evening, mostly clear and a bit windy with widespread smoke and lows in the mid to upper 50s. In Union County this morning, clear skies and smoky with temperatures in the low 80s by noon. This afternoon, sunny and hot with areas of smoke and highs near 90 degrees. And this evening, mostly clear skies with widespread smoke and lows in the high 50s. That's it for your local weather. For more news and updates, visit ElkhornMediaGroup.com.
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1: 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This is Shannon Wiedemann in the Elkhorn Media Group newsroom with a road closure to let you know about. ID4 is closed in both directions between Baker City and Ontario due to a wildfire. You are advised to avoid the area. There are no local detours available in this area. All other roads are closed due to fire. Again, ID4 is closed both directions between Baker City and Ontario due to a wildfire. Get continued updates on our Elkhorn Media Group Facebook page.

0: Good morning. This is Shannon Wiedemann in the Elkhorn Media Group newsroom with a road closure to let you know about. ID4 is closed in both directions between Baker City and Ontario due to a wildfire. You are advised to avoid the area. There are no local detours available in this area. All other roads are closed due to fire. Again, ID4 is closed both directions between Baker City and Ontario due to a wildfire. Get continued updates on our Elkhorn Media Group Facebook page.
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1: 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ID4 is closed in both directions between Baker City and Ontario due to a wildfire. You are advised to avoid the area. There are no local detours available in this area. All other roads are closed due to fire. Again, ID4 is closed both directions between Baker City and Ontario due to a wildfire. Get continued updates on our Elkhorn Media Group Facebook page.
2: I'm Bill Hemmer, and these are the most impactful moments in American history. 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It was a flight many believed to be impossible, but Chuck Yeager's historic achievement helped Americans reach new heights and test new limits. For more on this impactful moment in history, go to foxnewspodcast.com. I'm Bill Hemmer, Fox News.
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4: Hot and smoky today. This is your local forecast. Both Baker and Union counties remain under an air quality alert through at least noon. This morning in Baker, clear skies and smoky with temperatures near 80 degrees by noon. This afternoon, warm and sunny with areas of smoke and highs in the high 80s. And this evening, mostly clear and a bit windy with widespread smoke and lows in the mid to upper 50s. And Union County this morning, clear skies and smoky with temperatures in the low 80s by noon. This afternoon, sunny and hot with areas of smoke and highs near 90 degrees. And this evening, mostly clear skies with widespread smoke and lows in the high 50s. That's it for your local weather. For more news and updates, visit elkhornmediagroup.com.
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0: morning. This is Shannon Wiedemann in the Elkhorn Media Group newsroom with a road closure to let you know about. ID4 is closed in both directions between Baker City and Ontario due to a wildfire. You are advised to avoid the area. There are no local detours available in this area. All other roads are closed due to fire. Again, ID4 is closed both directions between Baker City and Ontario due to a wildfire. Get continued updates on our Elkhorn Media Group Facebook page.
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Good morning. This is Shannon Wiedemann in the Elkhorn Media Group newsroom with a road closure to let you know about. ID4 is closed in both directions between Baker City and Ontario due to a wildfire. You are advised to avoid the area. There are no local detours available in this area. All other roads are closed due to fire. Again, ID4 is closed both directions between Baker City and Ontario due to a wildfire. Get continued updates on our Elkhorn Media Group Facebook page.

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1: 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This is Shannon Wiedemann in the Elkhorn Media Group newsroom with a road closure to let you know about. ID4 is closed in both directions between Baker City and Ontario due to a wildfire. You are advised to avoid the area. There are no local detours available in this area. All other roads are closed due to fire. Again, ID4 is closed both directions between Baker City and Ontario due to a wildfire. Get continued updates on our Elkhorn Media Group Facebook page.

0: Good morning. This is Shannon Wiedemann in the Elkhorn Media Group newsroom with a road closure to let you know about. ID4 is closed in both directions between Baker City and Ontario due to a wildfire. You are advised to avoid the area. There are no local detours available in this area. All other roads are closed due to fire. Again, ID4 is closed both directions between Baker City and Ontario due to a wildfire. Get continued updates on our Elkhorn Media Group Facebook page.
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1: 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This is Shannon Wiedemann in the Elkhorn Media Group newsroom with a road closure to let you know about. ID4 is closed in both directions between Baker City and Ontario due to a wildfire. You are advised to avoid the area. There are no local detours available in this area. All other roads are closed due to fire. Again, ID4 is closed both directions between Baker City and Ontario due to a wildfire. Get continued updates on our Elkhorn Media Group Facebook page.
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2: Hot and smoky today. This is your local forecast. Both Baker and Union counties remain under an air quality alert through at least noon. This morning in Baker, clear skies and smoky with temperatures near 80 degrees by noon. This afternoon, warm and sunny with areas of smoke and highs in the high 80s. And this evening, mostly clear and a bit windy with widespread smoke and lows in the mid to upper 50s. In Union County this morning, clear skies and smoky with temperatures in the low 80s by noon. This afternoon, sunny and hot with areas of smoke and highs near 90 degrees. And this evening, mostly clear skies with widespread smoke and lows in the high 50s. That's it for your local weather. For more news and updates, visit elkhornmediagroup.com.
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0: Good morning. This is Shannon Wiedemann in the Elkhorn Media Group newsroom with a road closure to let you know about. ID4 is closed in both directions between Baker City and Ontario due to a wildfire. You are advised to avoid the area. There are no local detours available in this area. All other roads are closed due to fire. Again, ID4 is closed both directions between Baker City and Ontario due to a wildfire. Get continued updates on our Elkhorn Media Group Facebook page.
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Good morning. This is Shannon Wiedemann in the Elkhorn Media Group newsroom with a road closure to let you know about. ID4 is closed in both directions between Baker City and Ontario due to a wildfire. You are advised to avoid the area. There are no local detours available in this area. All other roads are closed due to fire. Again, ID4 is closed both directions between Baker City and Ontario due to a wildfire. Get continued updates on our Elkhorn Media Group Facebook page.

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2: 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This is Shannon Wiedemann in the Elkhorn Media Group newsroom with a road closure to let you know about. ID4 is closed in both directions between Baker City and Ontario due to a wildfire. You are advised to avoid the area. There are no local detours available in this area. All other roads are closed due to fire. Again, ID4 is closed both directions between Baker City and Ontario due to a wildfire. Get continued updates on our Elkhorn Media Group Facebook page.
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5: Air quality alert for Baker and Union counties. Hot for the rest of the day in Baker with highs in the mid-80s to lower 90s tonight. Expect mostly clear skies, otherwise smoke, lows in the 50s. And tomorrow it'll be sunny with areas of smoke, highs in the 80s and lower 90s. For the Grand Ronde Valley, that includes Cove, Elgin, and LeGrand. Sunny and smoky with highs around 90. Tonight, areas of smoke overnight, lows in the lower to mid-50s, and then on into tomorrow, sunny with patchy smoke, highs into the upper 80s. Follow current conditions at elkhornmediagroup.com.
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7: Air quality alert for Baker and Union counties. Hot for the rest of the day in Baker with highs in the mid-80s to lower 90s tonight. Expect mostly clear skies, otherwise smoke, lows in the 50s. And tomorrow it'll be sunny with areas of smoke, highs in the 80s and lower 90s. For the Grand Ronde Valley, that includes Cove, Elgin, and LeGrand. Sunny and smoky with highs around 90. Tonight, areas of smoke overnight, lows in the lower to mid-50s, and then on into tomorrow, sunny with patchy smoke, highs into the upper 80s. Follow current conditions at elkhornmediagroup.com.
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5: 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This will take place at 1706 Geckler Lane in La Grande. 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And on Thursday, August 13th, enjoy a Thursday afternoon movie in the park. 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
2: Good afternoon. This is Garrett Christensen in the Elkhorn Media Group newsroom with a road closure update. I-84 has reopened in both directions between Baker City and Ontario. At this time, drivers should expect delays if traveling westbound as only a single lane is open. Wildfires also remain active in the area, meaning intermittent closures are possible and could occur suddenly. There are no east-west alternative routes available for interstate traffic. Again, I-84 has reopened in both directions between Baker City and Ontario, though intermittent closures do remain possible.
3: Ever notice how alcohol kind of sneaks up on us? 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
3: 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It just means pausing long enough to ask, could I handle this a healthier way?
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10: Air quality alert for Baker and Union counties. Hot for the rest of the day in Baker with highs in the mid-80s to lower 90s tonight. Expect mostly clear skies, otherwise smoke, lows in the 50s. And tomorrow it'll be sunny with areas of smoke, highs in the 80s and lower 90s. For the Grand Ronde Valley, that includes Cove, Elgin, and LeGrand. Sunny and smoky with highs around 90. Tonight, areas of smoke overnight, lows in the lower to mid-50s, and then on into tomorrow, sunny with patchy smoke, highs into the upper 80s. Follow current conditions at elkhornmediagroup.com.
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0: Good afternoon. This is Garrett Christensen in the Elkhorn Media Group newsroom with a road closure update. I-84 has reopened in both directions between Baker City and Ontario. At this time, drivers should expect delays if traveling westbound as only a single lane is open. Wildfires also remain active in the area, meaning intermittent closures are possible and could occur suddenly. There are no east-west alternative routes available for interstate traffic. Again, I-84 has reopened in both directions between Baker City and Ontario, though intermittent closures do remain possible.
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afternoon. This is Garrett Christensen in the Elkhorn Media Group newsroom with a road closure update. I-84 has reopened in both directions between Baker City and Ontario. At this time, drivers should expect delays if traveling westbound as only a single lane is open. Wildfires also remain active in the area, meaning intermittent closures are possible and could occur suddenly. There are no east-west alternative routes available for interstate traffic. Again, I-84 has reopened in both directions between Baker City and Ontario, though intermittent closures do remain possible.

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2: Good afternoon. This is Garrett Christensen in the Elkhorn Media Group newsroom with a road closure update. I-84 has reopened in both directions between Baker City and Ontario. At this time, drivers should expect delays if traveling westbound as only a single lane is open. Wildfires also remain active in the area, meaning intermittent closures are possible and could occur suddenly. There are no east-west alternative routes available for interstate traffic. Again, I-84 has reopened in both directions between Baker City and Ontario, though intermittent closures do remain possible.
3: Do you know what's happening in the Baker School District? Hi, this is Shannon with the Elkhorn Media Group, and it's that time of week where we sit down with someone who represents the district and get an update on what's going on. Today, I am joined by Baker School District's Communication Coordinator, Lindsay McDowell, to give us some information about the upcoming in-person registration for Baker School District's 2026-2027 school year. Hi, Lindsay.
4: Hi. Baker School District is returning to required in-person registration for the 2026-2027 school year. In-person registration will be held on August 3rd from 8 a.m. to 8 p.m. and August 4th from 8 a.m. to 12 noon. If your child will be attending Brooklyn Primary, Haynes Elementary, South Baker Intermediate, Eagle Cap Innovated Junior Senior High School, or Baker High School, please plan to attend in-person registration in the BHS Commons on August 3rd or August 4th. Baker Middle School will host registration the same days and times in the middle school gym. Haynes Elementary registration will be held at BHS on August 3rd and on-site at Haynes Elementary on August 4th. Keating Elementary will host in-person registration on-site at Keating from 7 a.m. to 6 p.m. on August 3rd. Please join us to register for school, sign up for busing, and connect with community partners for library cards, vaccinations, sports physicals, and more. Again, in-person registration will be required this year for classroom placements and transportation signups, so we look forward to seeing you on August 3rd or 4th as we prepare for a wonderful new year together. As school offices are closed for the summer, if you have questions about in-person registration, please contact the district office at 541-524-2260. For more information on in-person registration, you can also visit our website's registration page at bakersd.org/registration. We're really looking forward to the new school year.
3: Keep up to date on what's happening in the Baker School District at bakersd.org.
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3: 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There will be a community clothing event put on by EOU Head Start on August 14th. This will take place at 1706 Geckler Lane in La Grande. Northeast Oregon Housing Authority is having a yard sale giveaway. This will be July 29th through August 1st at 2608 May Lane in La Grande. Be a part of our community calendars. 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
2: Good afternoon. This is Garrett Christensen in the Elkhorn Media Group newsroom with a road closure update. I-84 has reopened in both directions between Baker City and Ontario. At this time, drivers should expect delays if traveling westbound as only a single lane is open. Wildfires also remain active in the area, meaning intermittent closures are possible and could occur suddenly. There are no east-west alternative routes available for interstate traffic. Again, I-84 has reopened in both directions between Baker City and Ontario, though intermittent closures do remain possible.

0: afternoon. This is Garrett Christensen in the Elkhorn Media Group newsroom with a road closure update. I-84 has reopened in both directions between Baker City and Ontario. At this time, drivers should expect delays if traveling westbound as only a single lane is open. Wildfires also remain active in the area, meaning intermittent closures are possible and could occur suddenly. There are no east-west alternative routes available for interstate traffic. Again, I-84 has reopened in both directions between Baker City and Ontario, though intermittent closures do remain possible.
1: All of today's hits in one place.
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4: Good afternoon. This is Garrett Christensen in the Elkhorn Media Group newsroom with a road closure update. I-84 has reopened in both directions between Baker City and Ontario. At this time, drivers should expect delays if traveling westbound as only a single lane is open. Wildfires also remain active in the area, meaning intermittent closures are possible and could occur suddenly. There are no east-west alternative routes available for interstate traffic. Again, I-84 has reopened in both directions between Baker City and Ontario, though intermittent closures do remain possible.
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4: Smoky and windy for the next couple days. This is your local forecast. Both Baker and Union counties remain under an air quality alert through at least Wednesday afternoon. This evening in Baker, mostly clear and windy with areas of smoke and lows in the mid to upper 50s. Tomorrow, warm, sunny, windy, and smoky with highs in the mid to upper 80s. Tomorrow evening, staying mostly clear and windy with more smoke and lows in the mid to lower 50s. And Wednesday, warm and sunny with more smoke and highs in the high 80s. In Union County this evening, mostly clear skies and smoky with lows in the high 50s. Tomorrow, warm and sunny and windy with patchy smoke and highs in the high 80s. Tomorrow evening, staying mostly clear and windy with more patchy smoke and lows in the mid to upper 50s. And Wednesday, sunny and hot with highs in the low 90s.
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0: afternoon. This is Garrett Christensen in the Elkhorn Media Group newsroom with a road closure update. I-84 has reopened in both directions between Baker City and Ontario. At this time, drivers should expect delays if traveling westbound as only a single lane is open. Wildfires also remain active in the area, meaning intermittent closures are possible and could occur suddenly. There are no east-west alternative routes available for interstate traffic. Again, I-84 has reopened in both directions between Baker City and Ontario, though intermittent closures do remain possible.
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afternoon. This is Garrett Christensen in the Elkhorn Media Group newsroom with a road closure update. I-84 has reopened in both directions between Baker City and Ontario. At this time, drivers should expect delays if traveling westbound as only a single lane is open. Wildfires also remain active in the area, meaning intermittent closures are possible and could occur suddenly. There are no east-west alternative routes available for interstate traffic. Again, I-84 has reopened in both directions between Baker City and Ontario, though intermittent closures do remain possible.

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1: Good afternoon. This is Garrett Christensen in the Elkhorn Media Group newsroom with a road closure update. I-84 has reopened in both directions between Baker City and Ontario. At this time, drivers should expect delays if traveling westbound as only a single lane is open. Wildfires also remain active in the area, meaning intermittent closures are possible and could occur suddenly. There are no east-west alternative routes available for interstate traffic. Again, I-84 has reopened in both directions between Baker City and Ontario, though intermittent closures do remain possible. 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
1: Good afternoon. This is Garrett Christensen in the Elkhorn Media Group newsroom with a road closure update. I-84 has reopened in both directions between Baker City and Ontario. At this time, drivers should expect delays if traveling westbound as only a single lane is open. Wildfires also remain active in the area, meaning intermittent closures are possible and could occur suddenly. There are no east-west alternative routes available for interstate traffic. Again, I-84 has reopened in both directions between Baker City and Ontario, though intermittent closures do remain possible.

0: afternoon. This is Garrett Christensen in the Elkhorn Media Group newsroom with a road closure update. I-84 has reopened in both directions between Baker City and Ontario. At this time, drivers should expect delays if traveling westbound as only a single lane is open. Wildfires also remain active in the area, meaning intermittent closures are possible and could occur suddenly. There are no east-west alternative routes available for interstate traffic. Again, I-84 has reopened in both directions between Baker City and Ontario, though intermittent closures do remain possible.
1: I'm not saying you have to turn this up. I'm just saying you'd be doing the song a disservice if you didn't.
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2: Good afternoon. This is Garrett Christensen in the Elkhorn Media Group newsroom with a road closure update. I-84 has reopened in both directions between Baker City and Ontario. At this time, drivers should expect delays if traveling westbound as only a single lane is open. Wildfires also remain active in the area, meaning intermittent closures are possible and could occur suddenly. There are no east-west alternative routes available for interstate traffic. Again, I-84 has reopened in both directions between Baker City and Ontario, though intermittent closures do remain possible.
3: 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I believe your eyes should be as safe as they are stylish. 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Apple Eye Care in Island City, where you're the apple of our eye.
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2: Smoky and windy for the next couple days. This is your local forecast. Both Baker and Union counties remain under an air quality alert through at least Wednesday afternoon. This evening in Baker, mostly clear and windy with areas of smoke and lows in the mid to upper 50s. Tomorrow, warm, sunny, windy, and smoky with highs in the mid to upper 80s. Tomorrow evening, staying mostly clear and windy with more smoke and lows in the mid to lower 50s. And Wednesday, warm and sunny with more smoke and highs in the high 80s. In Union County this evening, mostly clear skies and smoky with lows in the high 50s. Tomorrow, warm and sunny and windy with patchy smoke and highs in the high 80s. Tomorrow evening, staying mostly clear and windy with more patchy smoke and lows in the mid to upper 50s. And Wednesday, sunny and hot with highs in the low 90s.
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0: afternoon. This is Garrett Christensen in the Elkhorn Media Group newsroom with a road closure update. I-84 has reopened in both directions between Baker City and Ontario. At this time, drivers should expect delays if traveling westbound as only a single lane is open. Wildfires also remain active in the area, meaning intermittent closures are possible and could occur suddenly. There are no east-west alternative routes available for interstate traffic. Again, I-84 has reopened in both directions between Baker City and Ontario, though intermittent closures do remain possible.
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1: Good afternoon. This is Garrett Christensen in the Elkhorn Media Group newsroom with a road closure update. I-84 has reopened in both directions between Baker City and Ontario. At this time, drivers should expect delays if traveling westbound as only a single lane is open. Wildfires also remain active in the area, meaning intermittent closures are possible and could occur suddenly. There are no east-west alternative routes available for interstate traffic. Again, I-84 has reopened in both directions between Baker City and Ontario, though intermittent closures do remain possible.
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9: 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This will be July 29th through August 1st at 2608 May Lane in LeGrand. And on Thursday, August 13th, enjoy a Thursday afternoon movie in the park. 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
2: 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Because Wallowa County is always a good idea. 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All in a place that feels like home. And there's always something going on, like Wallowa County Fair and OK Fest. 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Wallowa County, small town, big views, worth it.
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4: Smoky and windy for the next couple days. This is your local forecast. Both Baker and Union counties remain under an air quality alert through at least Wednesday afternoon. This evening in Baker, mostly clear and windy with areas of smoke and lows in the mid to upper 50s. Tomorrow, warm, sunny, windy, and smoky with highs in the mid to upper 80s. Tomorrow evening, staying mostly clear and windy with more smoke and lows in the mid to lower 50s. And Wednesday, warm and sunny with more smoke and highs in the high 80s. In Union County this evening, mostly clear skies and smoky with lows in the high 50s. Tomorrow, warm and sunny and windy with patchy smoke and highs in the high 80s. Tomorrow evening, staying mostly clear and windy with more patchy smoke and lows in the mid to upper 50s. And Wednesday, sunny and hot with highs in the low 90s.
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